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1: Hi dear friends, this is Chetan on Spice, the voice of hope. Welcome to this enlightening topic where we are discussing the food which prevents dementia or even stops people from getting Alzheimer's. To begin with, dementia and Alzheimer's diseases are thought to be caused by a combination of genetic, environmental and lifestyle factors including diet and nutrition.

Health conditions such as high blood pressure, heart disease, diabetes, and obesity may also contribute to cognitive decline and often affected by the foods you eat. Practicing good nutrition and eating lots of healthy foods is shown to help reduce your risk of dementia and Alzheimer's disease as you age. There are a wonderful range of foods that are almost miraculous in their effect. Consuming foods that contain antioxidants and carotenoids may protect against the development of dementia by reducing oxidative stress. This type of stress occurs when there are more highly reactive molecules in the body that obtain oxygen, called free radicals, than there are molecules that neutralize them, known as antioxidants. Antioxidants and carotenoids can help prevent damage to cells from free radicals, which are unstable atoms that can damage cells and cause illness, aging, and a host of other diseases. They not only protect you from disease, but they can also enhance your immune system. The body converts carotenoids to vitamin A, which can be essential for growth, immune function, and eye health. This is a revelation indeed. Some foods are highest in antioxidants and carotenoids. Green leafy vegetables like spinach, kale, parsley are among the best sources. There are other ones like egg yolks, corn, and red grapes. One can derive a healthy aging game plan to maintain healthy full lives and avoid disease with these superfoods. Other foods rich in antioxidants and carotenoids include red beans, blueberries, blackberries, prunes, strawberries, apples, cherries, black beans, peaches, tomatoes, pears, broccoli, spinach, asparagus, avocados, kale, bell peppers, carrots, watermelon, apple juice, cider, and green tea. This was just an appetizer. Now let us get into the details of these foods and discover how they can prevent dementia and Alzheimer's. Friends, you may not think so, but green leafy vegetables are probably the number one food that fights dementia. They have a strong positive effect on cognitive health. Kale, collard greens, spinach, Swiss chard are just some leafy greens high in essential B vitamins like folate and B9 that can help reduce depression while also boosting cognition. Instead of just eating leafy greens in salads, add these powerhouse vegetables to soups, stews, etc. You can also puree them and add to sauces, pesto, hummus, etc. Studies that compared fruit and vegetable intake and cognitive decline found that green leafy vegetables offer the most protection. Now, next comes a range of vegetables known as non-starchy vegetables like broccoli, cauliflower, and Brussels sprout should be a part of your dementia-fighting diet. They are full of fiber, vitamins, and minerals, which is why they are an important part of diets that support healthy brain aging. They are high in B vitamins and carotenoids that have the ability to reduce levels of homocysteine, an amino acid linked to cognitive decline, brain atrophy, and dementia. Try sauteing these vegetables in garlic and olive oil, or sneak these superfoods into smoothies, soups, and condiments. Well, if you have any recipes with them, you can call or message us at 0951527039. 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This is Spice, the voice of hope, and I am Chetan, your host for the days. And we continue to discuss that nature's gifts are the best ones to help with our health. Berries are high on the list for protecting brain health. Raspberries, blueberries, blackberries, and cherries all contain a flavonoid called anthocyanin that stops the progression of brain damage triggered by free radicals. These and other berries are also packed with antioxidants and wealth of vitamins, which help reduce inflammation and help you maintain good brain health. Although you want to stay away from high-carb fruits, berries seem to help fight dementia, like wine and tea. Berries also contain flavonoids. They are full of antioxidants, anti-inflammatory compounds, fiber, vitamins, minerals, etc. Researchers have found direct links between berries and brain health. One study found that participants improved their memory simply by drinking a glass of blueberry juice every day. It's amazing but true that most of the foods which we like are actually good for us. Pecans, almonds, walnut, cashews, and peanuts are loaded with healthy fats. Magnesium, vitamin E, and B vitamins, all of which are shown to promote good cognition and ward off signs of dementia. Women over the age of 70 who consume at least 5 servings of nuts per week

are shown to have significantly better brain health than women in the same age group who don't eat nuts. Another study shows that the anti-inflammatory phytochemical in English walnuts can reduce inflammation of brain cells to maintain optimal brain health throughout the aging process. Fish is another core component of Alzheimer's and dementia prevention foods. It offers more lean protein, and many types of fish have high levels of omega-3 fatty acids, including salmon, sardines, herring, mackerel, cod, tuna. Fish is a great source of vitamin B12, which can affect brain health as well. Low vitamin B12 levels are associated with cognitive impairment. Now friends, it's quite surprising that spices, the oriental favorites, are also useful food to prevent dementia. Spices like sage, cumin and cinnamon taste great when used to season meals, and they also contain lots of polyphenols, compounds that offer numerous benefits for memory and brain health. Spices such as these have the ability to eat away at the brain plaque and reduce inflammation to prevent cognitive impairment and Alzheimer's. Start filling your spice rack with variety of spices that can liven up your meals while also keeping your brain healthy. It's not funny, but we could take a lesson from birds to stay brain healthy. They love seeds, so should we. Sunflower seeds, flax seeds, and pumpkin seeds all contain antioxidants and nutrients like vitamin E, zinc, omega-3s, and choline that reduce cognitive decline. Snack on these seeds by themselves, sprinkle on salads, or sneak them into desserts like puddings and muffins to benefit from improved brain health. There is another choice food which does a whole lot of good for brain. Beans, a type of legume, provide important source of protein, fiber, and complex carbohydrates. Like leafy green vegetables, they are a good source of folate. Keep your bean count to a minimum. Green beans and black soybeans are two of the lowest carb beans. Diets rich in legumes may also protect brain health. Probiotics and prebiotics are also great for your gut health and immune health, but they seem to positively impact your brain health as well. Probiotics are fibers that feed your digestive system and strengthen the gut. These prebiotic foods regulate the levels of good bacteria in your digestive tract, which has a bigger effect on your whole body than you likely realize, which positively impacts your immune system. Friends, when we are cooking, olive oil is one of the best-known healthy fats. It's at the core of the most effective dementia and Alzheimer's diet. The great thing about healthy fats like olive oil is that our body can use them as a cleaner energy source than carbs. Whereas carbs turn into glucose for energy, fats turn into ketones for energy. Monounsaturated fats, the good fats in olive oil, can also help you lower your total cholesterol. Eating more monounsaturated fat increases your HDL levels and lowers your LDL levels. I'm sure you can prevent and fight dementia, or advise those in need of the many natural foods which can save people from brain degeneration. You've been listening to Spice, the Voice of Hope, a program produced and sponsored by Adventist Media Center. 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As they say, health is wealth. This is Chetan, your RJ, saying a sweet little bye.